0: 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Let's get back straight to the music here on 100.3 FM.
1: If you hate me after all I say,

Okay, these guys have a Live It Up documentary about them, playing at the various movies around the... We've got ones in Surry Hills playing this weekend. It's also on at events.

If Service Mental is anything, then don't forget about that documentary they got out at the moment. And that was Too Many Times. On the way, we have Devo, Olivia Newton-John, Rick Springfield, Stevie Nicks, Tom Petty, Kim Wilde, and Little River Band. Now, here's Jonah Louie from 1981 and Louise, We Get It Right.

0: We have some messages coming up, and we'll be back with Stevie Nicks and Tom Petty playing 1981 over the top album today.
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0: On the way, we have Electric Pandas, Aretha Franklin, Annie Lennox, and all coming your way.
1: The sounds of MacArthur.
0: It's Buddy Holly from the 50s. Well, alright.

0: we have the news coming up, and then we're going to play the album Bobby Dazzler from 1974. But first, have you heard we're looking for new members here at Sounds of MacArthur? Have a listen to our next ads.
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Yes, we're playing the Bobby Dazzler album from 1974. What were you doing in 1974? I was in first form at high school. George McRae now and Rock Your Baby.

0: Okay, we got the news coming up, and then we're going to finish off. We've got three more songs to go for Bobby Dazzler.
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Okay, we're going to round out Bobby Dazzler from 1974. Here's the Stylistics and You Make Me Feel Brand New. We've got some messages after this, then we'll be back with Whitesnake.

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1: This is Air News.
2: I'm Mark Dransfield. The Prime Minister says practical solutions are required to address economic and social frustrations in the Australian community. Anthony Albanese has spoken at an economic forum where he's claimed his tax reforms will help curb the rise of populism. The PM argues without change, Australia risks becoming a nation where voters feel betrayed by the system. Mr. Albanese claims we should not repeat the mistakes of other countries.
3: The decision, therefore, for Australia

0: Arthur, serving Sydney's southwest since 1989.
1: This is Air News.
2: Hello there, I'm Terry Daniel. The federal government says it is still consulting with the startup sector about exemptions from its tax legislation. Labor's bill to link the capital gains tax discount to inflation has passed the lower house. There are concerns the reforms could see entrepreneurs move overseas, where investment conditions are more favourable. But Prime Minister Anthony Albanese claims discussions with industry are ongoing.
3: We said on budget night that we would have a consultation process. Treasury are handling that. There will be a Senate committee inquiry. We will have the details. The first legislation will be debated in the Senate.
2: One Nation is under pressure to clarify key elements of its housing policy following a fiery interview on Sydney Radio.

0: Vanya Allen Road's looking okay, and Cumberland Highway is a bit busy as well. Here's Jennifer Lopez, and a song from Jennifer that I haven't played for a while. This is called I'm Real. I am real. Virtually.
1: Let's go.
0: Sounds like a cover.

From Bring Jelly to Douglas Park. We play the tracks that move you. 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

And gentlemen, the show is about to start in 10, 9, 8, 7, 6, 5.

Tune in, tune up. It's another great tune now on Sounds of MacArthur. That's what I'd like to know. 100.3 FM.

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0: 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You know it's been a long, long overdue. 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

A bit of triple M-bop there. That's Hanson and M-bop. You're at 100.3, the sounds of MacArthur. It's 28 minutes past 6 o'clock. It is Saturday morning in MacArthur. Morning to Angela Beck and Rachel winding their way down to Campbelltown Station there for a nice journey down to Wagga. Well, down that way anyway, somewhere down that way, Wagga, Orange, you know, Naranda or wherever they're going. But anyway, have a nice time, Beck and Rach. Have fun. I'll see you on Monday. Anyway, it's nice and cold outside at the moment. It's only 4 degrees in Camden and Picton. It's a bit warmer here. It's 7 degrees, according to the Bureau. We are in for a sunny day today. But don't forget, it's double demerits. It is a long weekend, so it's double demerits. The police are out in force. Actually, saw a couple speeding through some traffic lights this morning in a very hurried heading down towards Appin Road. So hopefully there's nothing serious that's gone on. You're on 100.3, the sounds of MacArthur. This is... Oh, what have we got? A bit of Jamiroquai.

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And of course, missed this tonight. You're on 100.3, The Sounds of MacArthur with Ian Donaghy through until 9 o'clock this morning, playing all Australian up until that time. And then Carmelina will be in after the news at 9. I was about to read something out, but the page has disappeared. But anyway, we'll read it out after this. Here's some men at work.

And welcome to my little corner of the world. I'm Carmelina Cordina, and you're listening to The Sounds of MacArthur. If you want to be part of today's show, it's quite simple. You've just got to pick up the phone and dial 4625 2768, or else put it through on our Facebook page, Sounds of MacArthur. I'd love to hear from you.